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Los, wünschen, schreien, sonst kommen wir nicht mehr. All right, we're doing two more songs. Anarchy, you want to hear Anarchy? But a little bit faster. Okay, faster. Anarchy, we don't do it one more time. And when we got a surprise of the Clash. Okay, Anarchy. Hey, the fast one.

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I'm here forever, longing to forget your picture. 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
0: 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Ah, não, não.

Yeah.

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again, shape this amour. To keep close to me the treasures of my past and my pain.

We got all that stuff from watching war movies, you know? Like, we used to watch cowboy films and war films and stuff like that. And, you know, we write, a lot of our songs come from movies and comic books and things like that. And, you know, we like those war films.

Thank you.

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0: We're doing two more songs. Anarchy. You want to hear Anarchy? But a little bit faster. Okay. Faster. Anarchy. We don't do it one more time. And when we got a surprise of the Clash. Okay. Anarchy. 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

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Were these dolls ever fresh anew? Or has the gentle melancholy which persists here now always been essential to Possum Trot? There's no one to ask anymore. Calvin has been dead for some years, and his widow, Ruby, seems to have become part of the decay which surrounds her. As though crippled by the past, Ruby hides herself away in her cabin or sits listlessly stroking her dog in the shade of the terrace, unable to do anything but remember. And yet the dolls live on, watching, disclosing what they still know of the old couple. Calvin was already 50 years old and ill when, after a life of continual wandering, he and Ruby settled here in the wasteland. He rented the plot of land to set up a business and semi-precious stones. But there was no one to trade with. It was 1953, and there was still no road here. Even now, the new highway from Los Angeles to Las Vegas passes 3 miles away, leaving the dolls unnoticed. There's only wasteland. Wasteland and the shattered remains of a gold rush town a few miles further north. Still, for Calvin, it was a refuge. He was born in Tennessee. He never went to school. Instead, he began working at the age of 13 to support his mother and brothers and sisters. He learned ventriloquy. He worked for a circus, a fair, and a puppet theater until he was accused of stealing and thrown out. For a while, he searched for gold, but that dream soon ended. Then he opened a motel in Georgia, where he married Ruby, a farmer's daughter. But this business was not successful either. Calvin must have been a talented man, but unfortunately, he never grew up. No wonder the dolls appealed to him so much. He even called them his children. He carved them from wooden reflector posts, which he took from local roadsides until the posts were replaced with cement. And he thought up names for them, even before the dolls were finished. Hell's Cargo is the story of Helen, sole survivor of an

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And you know how I got away? I just took out my harmonica, blew a couple of chords, and they just faded dead away.

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0: 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That's the whole thing.
1: Anything in life?

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0: opened its eyes and began to move its trunk. Sometime early this morning, it opened its eyes and began to move its trunk.
1: Something that women could really identify with, that they could really
0: turn.

You love me.